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1: Good morning, guys. I hope Priscilla tumhare saath mein. You're hanging out with me on Mirchi Mornings. Aur chalo dekhte hain on this day history mein kaise kaise plot twists hue the. 1787 mein America ne Northwest Ordinance pass kiya, jisne naye territories ko future states banne ka road map diya. 1793 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
1: 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allegations in a donation theft case. The court has also asked the special investigation team SIT to submit a status report. And finally, history has been served at the home of cricket. India's Yastika Bhatia has become the first woman ever to score a test century at Lord's. Unhone 113 runs ki brilliant innings kheli aur India ko strong position mein pahunchaya. And that's it for Mirchi Hour Ka 3 with me Priscilla. Sun rahe ho Mirchi Mornings. 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
1: 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And lastly, India has absolutely smashed it at the 56th International Physics Olympiad. Hamare 5 ke 5 student brought home gold medals and India has jointly secured world number 1 rank. And that's it for Mirchi Hour ka 3 with me Priscilla on Mirchi Mornings. Mujhe connect karo Insta aur X par, mera handle hai Mirchi Pris, that is MIRCHIPRIS, and WhatsApp par connect करने के लिए नंबर है 9033 मिर्ची. दैट्स 9033647244. स्टे ट्यून्ड एंड स्टे हॉट.

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2: 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You know, they did kind of in like 13, 15, there was Lutera and Ramleela in 2013, yeah. There was Dil Dhadakne Do Bajirao Mastani in 15. Now it's like Khilji, Simba and Karni Boy. It's like, wow. So it's a conscious endeavor to, you know, showcase that versatility, and it's all happening. So I'm really happy about it.
0: Phir mila dusra Ranveer. 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Use apne talent ka andaza tha. Use pata tha ki wo kitna achha actor hai. रोनस की जगह यकीन आ चुका था, लेकिन उसकी एनर्जी अभी उतनी ही बड़ी थी जितना उसका एम्बिशन। लेकिन अब भी वो बेचैन था। और फिर आया तीसरा रणवीर, खामोशी, नो इंटरव्यूज, 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
0: Purani Jeans with Charu. 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
2: पहले बॉलीवुड में सिर्फ फ्राइडे का वेट होता था, लेकिन अब तो ट्रेलर रिलीज भी एक मिनी इवेंट बन चुका है। शाम शानदार लाइव सुन रहे हैं आप, मैं हूँ आपकी मिर्ची सिद्धि। और आजकल किसी फिल्म का ट्रेलर आते ही 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
2: एक ऐसा एल्बम जिसका हर एक गाना सुपर डुपर हिट। शाम शानदार लाइफ सुन रहे हैं आप दोस्तों, मैं हूं आपकी मिर्ची सिद्धि। और बॉलीवुड को अगर एक टाइम मशीन में बंद करो ना, तो यार धूम ताना एक ऐसा गाना होगा 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